0: the West Bank, including through violence. He says the travel bans are not about the Israeli people or its government.
1: Pharmacies will be able to offer subsidised treatment for some minor ailments from today. It includes medicine for fevers, pain, head lice and scabies. Zoom pharmacist Dean Rudzipadji believes it's a game changer.
2: It's allowing the pharmacist to step up and alleviate some of the pressure that we're seeing at GP clinics. And obviously it's making it easier for patients to get access to these medicines, which is great.
1: That's news.
3: 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Bringing you the latest sports news update.
1: Now to sport, and it's taken just 20 minutes for general public tickets for Saturday's Super Rugby playoff in Christchurch to be snapped up. Further limited tickets for the Crusaders clash with the Blues will be released at 5 o'clock this evening. Men's tennis number one Jannik Sinner may be out, but there's still plenty of Italian men remaining at the French Open. Matteo Arnaldi is into the quarterfinals, outlasting 19-seed Francis Tiafoe in a five-set epic lasting 5.5 hours. 10th-seed Flavio Caboli and former Wimbledon finalist Matteo Berrettini are also through. Women's number 8 Aryna Sabalenka won her fourth-round match against Naomi Osaka in straight sets. And TNT sports analyst John McEnroe says Serena Williams will have an eye on Wimbledon after announcing her return to competitive tennis.
4: She's not coming back because I'm happy to play and it's fun. She wants to go win another major. That's the only reason that I can think of that Serena Williams will want to play tennis again.
1: The 44-year-old will play doubles at a tournament in London this month in her first outing since the 2022 US Open. That's sport. I'm Azriel Taylor.
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5: We have an orange heavy rain warning in force with rain and thunderstorms throughout the rest of the day, and we're expecting a high of 18 this afternoon. Tonight, it should ease to showers with a low of 10. For Tauranga, we have an orange heavy rain warning in force with rain and thunderstorms at times, moderate northerlies and a high of 20. And we are expecting some more rain tonight as well with a low of 12. For Taupo, rain throughout the rest of the day, possibly some thunderstorms as well with moderate northerlies, and we're expecting a high of 18. But the rain should ease this evening, possibly a bit of fog overnight. For Whakatane, we have an orange heavy rain warning in force with showers and thunderstorms throughout the rest of the day. Strong northerlies and a high of 19. Tonight, there could be a bit of fog with showers and a low of 13.
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1: Kaiateahi. Which actually you can translate this one, means food of the fire.
2: Food of the fire.
1: And it pretty much means that's all they're good for. Yeah, might as well chuck them in the fire. So it is actually a bit of a curse, bit of a kofete. So be very careful when you're using it. And I suppose an expression in English that'd be the same as kaiateahi would be, what do you think?
2: I think through different levels of severity, you can be like, oh, tits on a ball. You know, for a easy go, but you know, there can be worse, you know.
1: You're... Yeah. Kaiateahi.
3: He reo Māori.
4: He reo Māori.
3: He reo rangatira.
5: 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Today, we look at months of the year. Painga whāwhā, or aperira, is the kupu Māori for April. Painga whāwhā, or aperira, April.
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9: Let's get it. Yeah.

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See you at the bar, you was hardly talking. That's when I knew that your heart was scarring. Friends to lovers need a part to star in. Like, wait, babe, let me ask your pardon. This ain't Gucci, this is Prada.

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2: Kaiateahi. Which, actually, you can translate this one, means food of the fire.
3: Food of the fire.
2: And it pretty much means that's all they're good for. Yeah, you might as well chuck them in the fire. So it is actually a bit of a curse, bit of a kofete, so be very careful when you're using it. And I suppose an expression in English that'd be the same as kaiateahi would be, what do you think?
3: I think through different levels of severity, you can be like, oh, tits on the ball. You know, for a easy go, but you know, there can be worse, you know.
2: Kaiateahi.
4: Step aboard the Lakeland Queen for a unique New Zealand cruise experience, embracing the spirit of Manaakitanga and the immersive beauty and culture of Rotorua. The Lakeland Queen, bringing you the latest news update.
5: Good afternoon. In this update, there's a warning over an increase in AI-generated child sexual exploitation material online. Internal Affairs received 130 more reports with links to New Zealand from the US last year than in 2024. It says the rise is of significant concern as it can normalise abusive behaviour and increase demand. More than 80% of the national grocery market continues to be controlled by major supermarkets. The Commerce Commission's third annual grocery report shows there hasn't been enough action to curb the duopoly. Head of groceries Alice Hume says locally owned competitors outside of Auckland are struggling.
6: Supermarkets have got such a dominant presence in the market that it is very difficult for retailers to compete.
5: Heavy rain has again closed parts of State Highway 3 through the Awakino Gorge. NZTA says an engineer is on site assessing the situation. Meanwhile, residents in the Bay of Plenty and Tairawhiti are being told to brace for more wild weather. A heavy rain warning is in place for both regions, with downpours and thunderstorms forecast this afternoon. The UN is lamenting the human cost of conflict between Israel and Hezbollah. Iran is suspending peace talks with the US over the IDF's actions in Lebanon. UN official Martha Pobi says too many people are being impacted.
7: At least 3,412 have been killed and more than 10,000 wounded, hundreds of civilians, many women and children.
5: That's news.
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5: Now to sport. In general, sale tickets for the Crusaders Super Rugby playoff against the Blues have been exhausted in just 20 minutes. A further limited ticket release for Saturday's game in Christchurch will go on sale at 5 o'clock this evening. Aryna Sabalenka is glad to see women's tennis back in the spotlight at the French Open. The world number one advanced to the quarterfinals after beating Naomi Osaka 7-5, 6-3 in the first women's night match at Roland Garros in 3 years.
8: The atmosphere and the attention that this match brought going to show them that probably for the future they should consider putting women matches at night.
5: Anthony Joshua feels he's more than ready to return to boxing months after a tragic incident. He was involved in a car crash in Nigeria where two of his friends died after his win against Jake Paul in December. Now he's facing Christian Pringer in July as a warm-up to a bout with Tyson Fury later this year. The former world heavyweight champ believes he's ready to step back into that world.
9: I know what this year is about. I know how tough this year is going to be. I'm definitely the man for the job. I'm looking forward to the challenges.
5: That's sport. I'm Azriel Taylor.
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10: Showers this afternoon for Rotorua with a high of 18. We're dropping down to 10 tonight with showers late at night and rain tomorrow morning. We've got a high of 16 for Wednesday, showers Thursday afternoon. Showers and moderate northerlies this afternoon for the Bay of Plenty. We've got a high of 20, dropping down to 12 tonight. Tomorrow's cloudy with morning rain and a high of 18 for Wednesday, showers Thursday afternoon. Cloudy with showers this afternoon for Taupo. We've got a high of 18, dropping down to 10 tonight. Tomorrow morning, showers light westerlies and a high of 15. 15 and showers in the afternoon Thursday. Rain and thunderstorms continuing this afternoon for Whakatane. We've got a high of 19 today, dropping down to 13 tonight. Tomorrow, morning thunderstorms with a high of 18 and then fine Thursday. Yo!
1: 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This is The Heat. Turn it up. You see?

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1: Well, you know this one goes. It's Robin Thicke alongside Mr. Lover.

0: When it comes to music, we've got you covered all day. On the Heat, turn it up.
1: You know I got it, baby. What do you want? You know I got it.

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I gave you my heart. I gave you my soul.

0: Take in the stunning scenery of Ohinemutu, Makoya Island, and Sulphur Point while enjoying a buffet-style and a la carte meal. 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
1: Kia ora, good afternoon. In this update, a homicide investigation's underway after the death of a woman in Northland. A woman was found dead at a property in Whananaki overnight. Police believe it's linked to a car fire near Tangawahine yesterday morning. A 26-year-old man has been taken into custody and is facing charges of murder, arson and burglary. Bad weather's continuing to disrupt travel. State Highway 2 through the Waiweka Gorge in the Eastern Bay of Plenty has been closed for the rest of the day due to heavy rain warnings. Meanwhile, the Awakino Gorge is set to reopen following a geotechnical assessment. State Highway 60 at the top of the south has also reopened, along with State Highway 6. More work is underway to better understand the impacts of customer violence and aggression. A national survey has been launched following ongoing concerns that abuse towards workers is becoming normalised. ShopCare's Selena Armstrong says it's a widespread issue.
2: You know, this sort of violent and aggressive behaviour, customer-facing aggression, it doesn't really care about where you're located or what sector you're in.
1: The Commerce Commission is celebrating the newly introduced Grocery Supply Code. Its third annual competition report shows the rules are shifting power back to local suppliers in the midst of the supermarket duopoly. Head of Groceries Alice Hume says it's also boosted confidence for competing retailers.
3: The sector really had very few written agreements about the terms of how they would do business.
1: That's news.
0: 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Bringing you the sports news update.
1: Now in sport, the vibes are strong for the All Whites 2 weeks out from their opening FIFA World Cup game. They play their first warm-up match against Haiti in Florida tomorrow. Defender Tyler Bindon says there's a positive feeling in the squad.
4: It's a great group of lads. We all have a good connection with each other, so it's always fun.
1: Aryna Sabalenka has survived a tough challenge to advance to the French Open quarterfinals. The women's tennis number one beating four-time Grand Slam champion Naomi Osaka 7-5, 6-3.
5: She's such a great player, always tough battles against her, super aggressive tennis. I'm happy with the win, it was a very tough one.
1: John McEnroe has given his thoughts on why he thinks Serena Williams is returning to competitive tennis. After a four-year absence, the 44-year-old will play doubles at the Queen's Club in London later this month. McEnroe told TNT Sports that Serena still has something to prove.
6: I know that she didn't win a major after she had her first kid, and I know that that was something that she wanted to prove she could do, and so I'm assuming she was slightly disappointed in not doing that.
1: That's sport. I'm Azriel Taylor.
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7: Showers this afternoon for Rotorua with a high of 18. We're dropping down to 10 tonight with showers late at night and rain tomorrow morning. We've got a high of 16 for Wednesday, showers Thursday afternoon. Showers and moderate northerlies this afternoon for the Bay of Plenty. We've got a high of 20, dropping down to 12 tonight. Tomorrow's cloudy with morning rain and a high of 18 for Wednesday, showers Thursday afternoon. Cloudy with showers this afternoon for Taupo. We've got a high of 18, dropping down to 10 tonight. Tomorrow morning, showers light westerlies and a high of 15. And showers in the afternoon Thursday. Rain and thunderstorms continuing this afternoon for Whakatane. We've got a high of 19 today, dropping down to 13 tonight. Tomorrow morning thunderstorms with a high of 18 and then fine Thursday.

0: poison ass can be with a hot power check. Michael Bivens, and I'm running the show. Now you know.
1: Yo, Slick, blow.

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1: Good afternoon. In this update, in Northland, a homicide investigation is underway following the death of an Opononi woman over the weekend. A 26-year-old man has been charged with murder, arson and a variety of other charges. A scene examination of an address in Whanganui continues today. Formal identification of the victim is underway and at this stage police aren't seeking anyone else in connection. TSB and Heartland Bank are set to join forces. Under a proposed merger, Heartland Group would buy all of TSB's shares for $620 million. The deal will create the TSB Heartland Bank to compete with the other major brands in the regions. The combined bank would still be smaller than the four Australian-owned banks. State Highway 2 at Waiaweka Gorge is closed for the rest of today. As well, State Highway 3 through the Awakino Gorge has reopened after a geotechnical assessment. Heavy rainfall closed a stretch of the highway this morning. At the top of the South Island, State Highway 6 is open to all traffic under a 50k temporary speed limit. Customer-facing workers are claiming violence and aggression is becoming normalised. These concerns launched a national survey to better understand its effects. ShopCare's Selena Armstrong says many working in retail or in call centres have accepted abuse as part of the job.
2: We know that's not resilience, it's a real warning sign, and it means that harm is occurring and going unaddressed.
1: That's news.
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1: Now to sport, in 20 minutes is all it took for the general public tickets to sell out for the Crusaders Blues Super Rugby Pacific qualifying final on Saturday. Further limited tickets go on sale in a couple of hours. It's easy to see why Crusaders fans are so keen to be there. Their team is 4-4 at the new stadium, and that includes a 36-20 win over the Blues just under a month ago. Star Chiefs playmaker Damien McKenzie's on track to return for Saturday night's Super Rugby Pacific playoff against the Reds. McKenzie's been sidelined since mid-May after absorbing a stray boot to the head and suffering a concussion against the Highlanders. The Black Caps are ready for the first of three tests against England. It starts Thursday evening at Lord's. The first choice pace attack of Matt Henry, Will O'Rourke and Kyle Jameson's ready to go. And in an attempt to reduce the impact of bad light on test matches, the ICC has approved a trial of switching from a red ball to a pink ball before the start of a test that is likely to be affected by bad light. Both teams would need to agree. That's sport. I'm Azriel Taylor.
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3: Showers and moderate northerlies this afternoon for the Bay of Plenty. We've got a high of 20, dropping down to 12 tonight. Tomorrow's cloudy with morning rain and a high of 18 for Wednesday. Showers Thursday afternoon. Showers this afternoon for Rotorua with a high of 18. We're dropping down to 10 tonight with showers late at night and rain tomorrow morning. We've got a high of 16 for Wednesday. Showers Thursday afternoon. Rain and thunderstorms continuing this afternoon for Whakatane. We've got a high of 19 today, dropping down to 13 tonight. Tomorrow, morning thunderstorms with a high of 18 and then fine Thursday. Cloudy with showers this afternoon for Taupo. We've got a high of 18, dropping down to 10 tonight. Tomorrow morning, showers, light westerlies and a high of 15 and showers in the afternoon Thursday.
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8: The

Alors, elle est là, non mai, whakarongo mai, ki tēnei hōtaka. Or the heat drive, ko hawhairere aho, here to keep you company this afternoon between 3pm and 7pm tonight. And happy Samoan Language Week, te iwi. And throughout this week, for Samoan Language Week, we're going to be learning a phrase a day here on the Heat FM, so stay tuned for that. What else do we have? We are catching up with Maze Sports here in Rotorua. You may have heard of them. You may be representing their team, but they have a beautiful kaupapa run by rangatahi coming up, so stay tuned for that. Maramataka, pātai o te rā, you name it, we have it right here on the heat. But most importantly, how was everyone's long weekend? If you could describe your weekend in three words, te iwi, what would that be? Mine would be a little bit cold, whānau and whenua. If you know me, I do head home I like to do it every second weekend. But I head home to maintain the whenua. So a lot of weed eating, leaf raking, and cannot forget I'm also an arborist. So that was me for my weekend, but I hope you all had a beautiful and a safe, warm weekend out there. Hell, right, we're going to dive back into some more Waiata Robin Thicke with Blurred Lines right here on the heat. Turn it up. Everybody get up.

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Out the window nā Kailani, te waiata, e matuaki nei, 26 minutes past 3 on our Tuesday 2nd of June. And e te whānau, our pātai o te rā in celebration of Samoan Language Week. Our pātai is, what's your favourite Samoan word or phrase? Aye. It's as simple as that. What is your favourite phrase you use in Samoan? Let us know. Head over to the Head FM at Turn It Up. Comment your answer. We'll be sharing a few of the answers throughout today's show. So, utonu mai. But we have Bruno Mars on the way with one of his newest music, Dance With Me, right here on The Heat.

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4: 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E rua tau, 2 years. Ngā Rerenga Kupu o te Rā, Māori phrase a day.
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4: 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Rātū, or Tūrei, is the kupu Māori for Tuesday. Rātū, or Tūrei. 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

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If you are wondering what our maramataka is looking like for today, whether or not it is time to hit the shores, go out fishing, or better yet, time to focus on your goals and aspirations, our maramataka can guide us on our every move. So, utonu mai I te iwi. This is coming up next. We've got Kanye West on the way with Good Life and a bit more from Da Baby with Rockstar. Whakaro mai. Like we always

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1: Going for buggers, I bought a chopper, I got a big

10 minutes to the top of our hour, 10 o'clock, eh? 4 o'clock, you're locked back in with the Heat FM, keeping you company for this week. I, the one, the only, Hapaerere. How are you, marama taka? Ko takirau te marama o te aroa I te rā nei. 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It is not a good day for planting kai or fishing. This is time when energy starts to whine. Now, this means it is time to let go of any fear, self-doubt, and procrastination. And that is your maramataki tēnei rā. Hopefully it aligns with you, but don't forget to stay tuned every weekday te whānau for your newest phase of our maramataka. Now, I've got some sun and water on the way with no mai. Hopefully, you know, we can no mai that beautiful weather back. Tūroturua, he wai anō, without further ado, this is sun and water. Whakarongo mai.

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1: 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If someone asks, E hia te roa e piri ana? How long have you been together? You can reply with, E rua rā, 2 days. 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
0: He reo kōrero, he reo ora.
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1: 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Today, we look at ngā whanaungatanga, relationships. 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
2: 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A spoken language is a living language.
3: Step aboard the Lakeland Queen for a unique New Zealand cruise experience, embracing the spirit of Manaakitanga and the immersive beauty and culture of Rotorua. The Lakeland Queen, bringing you the latest news update.
4: Kia ora, good afternoon. In this update, a man is appearing in court today in relation to the death of a woman in Northland. An investigation's underway after her body was found at a Whananaki property overnight. Police believe it's linked to a car fire near Tangawahi near yesterday morning. The 26-year-old is facing charges of murder, arson and a number of others. National's leader acknowledges the new postnatal policy missed the mark. The party announced on social media plans to make all mums immediately entitled to a 3-night hospital stay. Christopher Luxon has confirmed it would be phased in over 3 years.
5: We've corrected that or deleted those posts, but again, the message is very clear. We want to be able to extend 3-day stay and make that a legal right for all mums in the country.
4: Police are looking to speak with anyone who has information about a hit and run in South Otago last month. Teams responded to reports of reckless driving and injured pedestrians on Clyde Street, Balclutha in the early hours of Sunday, May 17th. As ever, there is confusion over the status of peace talks between the US and Iran. US President Donald Trump said in a social media post that the talks with Iran were continuing at a rapid pace. Iranian state media is reporting that the country's government has halted negotiations with the US in protest over Israel's conduct in Lebanon. This may be why Donald Trump has reportedly lashed out at Israeli Prime Minister Benjamin Netanyahu, saying everyone hates you during an expletive-filled phone call, as reported by Axios. That's news.
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4: Now to sport, and a limited number of tickets for Saturday's Crusaders Blues qualifying final playoff clash will be available in an hour. It only took 20 minutes this morning for the general public tickets to sell out. History suggests why Crusaders fans are so keen to be there for the clash with their arch rivals. The Crusaders have won 20 of their last 21 home matches against the Auckland-based side. And just the news Chiefs fans will be wanting to hear, star playmaker Damian McKenzie is ready to return for Saturday's clash against the Reds in Hamilton. He's missed the last couple of matches after being concussed, although he did have a full week of training last week. And the countdown's on to the first cricket test for the Black Caps against England at Lord's, starting Thursday evening our time. Traditionally in early June, the Lord's pitch starts fresh with a green tinge, offering significant seam and swing assistance to fast bowlers. As such, there's a lot to look forward to for the first choice pace attack of Matt Henry, Will O'Rourke and Kyle Jameson. That's sport, I'm Azriel Taylor.
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6: Showers and moderate northerlies this afternoon for the Bay of Plenty. We've got a high of 20, dropping down to 12 tonight. Tomorrow's cloudy with morning rain and a high of 18 for Wednesday. Showers Thursday afternoon. Showers this afternoon for Rotorua with a high of 18. We're dropping down to 10 tonight with showers late at night and rain tomorrow morning. We've got a high of 16 for Wednesday. Showers Thursday afternoon. Rain and thunderstorms continuing this afternoon for Whakatane. We've got a high of 19 today, dropping down to 13 tonight. Tomorrow, morning thunderstorms with a high of 18 and then fine Thursday. Cloudy with showers this afternoon for Taupo. We've got a high of 18, dropping down to 10 tonight. Tomorrow morning, showers, light westerlies and a high of 15 and showers in the afternoon Thursday.
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Pretty Girl, Ngā Kauri te waiata. E matuaki nei, 23 minutes past 4 on our Tuesday afternoon. Pēhea koutou. I'm hearing a lot of, I'm cold, which fair. Hey, it's been torrential rain all day. And with that being said, if you are driving to and from today, please make sure you drive to the weather conditions. As you know, there is multiple surface flooding around Rotorua. And also, that's right, the potholes fill up with water. Not very good for your waka. So please, making sure that we are driving safe towards the weather conditions, and also driving safe throughout our kura as well. Speed limit is 30 k's around any school from 2:45 to 4 o'clock, and also in the mornings as well. So here is your friendly daily reminder, but hey, we'll get back into some more music. Israel Starr with Loving You right here on The Heat.

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3: 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Here is Ngā Rerenga Kupu o te Rā, Māori phrase a day. 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
3: 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Rātū, or Tūrei, is the kupu Māori for Tuesday. 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

0: Mauri ora e te iwi, nau mai, whakarongo mai ki tēnei hōtaka o The Heat Drive. Ko hāpai rere ahau, here to keep you company this afternoon. Now we're introducing two special guests to our hōtaka today, all the way from Maize Sports Association. Kia ora, kōrua.
1: Kia ora.
0: Now we'll start from the left to right. Ko wai koe, no hea koe.
2: Oh, kia ora tātou. 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
0: Hey!
2: Hi!
3: Kia ora te iwi, ko Leila Kā tuku ingoa, ko te aroa te iwi, ko Ngāti Rangi tunai ki te hapu, nō Rotorua hai.
0: Hey! Now, if you didn't know, they are all the way from Maize Sports. Now, they have a club fundraiser going on. How did you guys come up with a rangatahi market?
2: Can I just jump in there first? I want to really promote Layla here. So
0: yeah.
2: Layla played for other clubs last year, and I was trying to rebuild and grow my May Sports Netball Club. And Layla's tamariki go to Selwyn Primary. So she came and saw me. I said, yeah, come and play for May Sports. Next minute, she's coming up with all these ideas because she said to me, have we got new dresses? Do we get funding for this? Where's all the merch coming from? You know, where is everything? I'm like, I've been working on it for the last 5 years, but yeah, aroha mai. And she goes, right, I've got this idea. And I was like, okay, what? So she was telling me about all these ideas. I was like, oh, man, you need to be our May Sports event manager.
0: Oh, who did hear from those?
2: So, yes, fua te rākau ki te May Sports event manager, Layla. Take it away.
3: Right, kia ora. So our rangatahi markets, our children's market, this is just to showcase tamariki and their skills, really, giving them a chance to play, I'd say, shopkeepers in real life.
0: Hey.
3: making themselves pūtea, and as well as being able to fundraise for our club so we get new dresses, new bibs and stuff like that, so we look flash on the courts next year.
0: Hey, let's push.
3: But yeah, so what it is it's just stalls set up and run by kids. The only adult supervision is with the pūtea. I did this market a couple of years ago with two other people, and it was a hit, it was good. And many people have always said, like, are you going to do another market? Are you going to do another market? So this was the perfect opportunity for May Sports to jump on this kaupapa and produce this for all our tamariki in Rotorua.
0: I think it's so beautiful, and especially having our rangatahi host a market themselves, like you said, playing shopkeepers.
3: Yeah.
0: But this time, you can actually play with real customers and real pūtea. But with that being said, what sort of stores are we looking at on the day?
3: So we've got some, so May Sports will be doing kai, hot kai, so sausage sizzles and stuff like that. And that is mainly specifically just for May Sports, just so that we bring in some more pūtea. We're looking at arts and crafts, slime, lots of things that kids like to do, little knickknacks that they like to sell. Baking, we've got baking stores already booked out. We've got a store selling steam pudding, stuff like that. So it's all really down to what the kids want to do too. So we've got two stores that are fundraising for their children to head off to Rarotonga through Kaitau Intermediate. So it's allowing them that space as well. So, yeah.
0: What does this kaupapa mean to both of you?
2: Oh, for me, as the kai whakahaere for May Sports, so only 2 years ago I made our netball club incorporated.
0: Mm.
2: Prior to that, I was just having kids come along say, can we play? We can play for our school, but we don't have a club to play for.
0: Mm.
2: So, oh yeah, so I kept putting teams together, but didn't have any incorporated society behind it. So I really feel that with this fundraising ideas, also I've got to mention that we have prize givings, And Layla was the one that come and set up our hall with a theme and just decorated it. And that's where I saw the fruition of her amazing ideas, you know, come out. And I was like, hey, we need to utilise you more. And she's like, yeah, hence the event manager for May Sports. So I really love this kaupapa. I've been working in sport, rec, community, health with rangatahi over 20 plus years now. And community stuff, I used to work for council with the I'm Real program, Ira Matatau, with Te Wairiki Puria Trust. So we would go to the parks with this trailer with all the gear and a barbecue in it and just set everything up. And they were community leaders, rangatahi, we identified, which weren't the leaders at school. They were like from the actual community. And some of those kids now are playing for May Sports Netball. Another big, well, another little area too is that we've got a few non-binary and
0: beautiful
2: the ones changing over who are also playing for May Sports Netball. So, yeah, I just, this is really heartfelt for us to have an amazing kaupapa fundraising run by the Tamariki. As I mentioned before, I work at Selwyn Primary, and just being the sports coordinator there with all those Tamariki, I know, and Layla knows because her kids go to Selwyn, that we're just going to get all the parents buy into this kaupapa and come and help with the fundraiser. If not, come and tautoko with the kai, or we're going to set up sports gear, and yeah, it's just going to be amazing.
0: Yeah, I love that. And what about for you? What does this mean to you?
3: For me, it's getting our tamariki involved. They are the fruition of everything to come, you know. So I've seen May's sport over the last couple of years, and I've played for other clubs and other teams, and I had my own team for 2 years. And it's just seeing what May's does with our rangatahi, our younger children, our teina teams, starting from intermediate and up, you know, that development is starting there, and it's going to grow. And to get the merch and everything that May's needs to grow, that's a bonus, you know.
0: Yeah, that's beautiful. Now, I know we've got some stall tables still left for whānau if they are interested. What are some more details around
3: that? So our stalls are $30 a table. You pack up, pack down, and everything you make at your stall is yours to keep. You just pay the $30 to book your stall. We have 20 stalls left. So, yeah, and we'd just love for everybody to jump on board and book a table.
0: Beautiful.
3: So we can get the new dresses and stuff for our club. And also your kids could make some poutia. So if you think about charging them rent now, after their first day's work,
0: They shout for dinner.
3: They shout for dinner.
0: That is beautiful. Now, where can the whānau find the details about this kaupapa?
3: So just jump on the Facebook, May Sports Facebook page. My email and May Sports email, my phone number. Send us a PM. Let us know what type of stall you want to hold or any questions you need to ask, and we'll get back to you literally ASAP. I'm always on my phone, so I'm always like, Layla, nah.
2: Hence, event manager.
0: Hey, that's fine. Yeah. Beautiful. And now this is happening in July?
3: July the 18th, 9 a.m. to 1:30. PM at Selwyn Primary School Hall.
0: Oh, now I'm interested because I'm quite nosy, whānau.
3: Yeah.
0: What's the uniform design looking like?
3: Oh, did you bring a phone?
2: It's on the flyer.
3: Oh, it's on the flyer.
0: It's on the flyer.
3: Yeah, yeah, so that's our new dresses.
0: Oh, now, if you didn't know, Iti, we were looking at a beautiful, what do you say, like baby blue?
3: Yes.
2: Yes. Or nice. Sea blue, I like.
0: Oh.
2: Hine moana, rau ko tangaroa.
0: And you'll be seeing that on the Kōrete Iwi. Now, thank you for coming and joining us today. Now, I know you guys are very much involved in our rangatahi. What's a little quote for our rangatahi?
3: Quote for our rangatahi.
2: I've got one that we used to do when I was working for Te Wairiki Puria Trust.
0: Oh, yeah.
2: It's more like a phrase, but it's keeping it real, rangatahi. I'm real, and that's it.
3: Yeah, just never give up. Honestly, you just keep going.
2: Yeah.
3: Yeah.
0: And then you have it, Iti Iwi. When those quotes went up, I'm into pool, like, you know. If you know, you know. But thank you so much for joining us in today. Now, don't worry, Tiwi, we'll catch up with them before July. But for now, head over to May Sport on Facebook and Instagram. Give them a share. And if you guys are interested in, you know, showcasing some mahi of your own, some mahi toi, get a hold of them as well. He oi anō. Any wāta request for today, ladies?
2: I don't think you can play my ones because they're OG. So I'll hand that over to Layla.
3: Let it be.
0: Oh, yes. The heavy TV. Ko te waiata e whai ake nei ko Let It Be.

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3: He reo Māori.
2: He reo rangatira.
4: Kia ora te whānau. Here is Ngā Rerenga Kupu o te Rā, Māori phrase a day. Today, we look at ngā whanaungatanga, relationships. If someone asks, e hia te roa e piri ana, how long have you been together? You can reply with, e rua rā, 2 days. E rua wiki, 2 weeks. E rua tau, 2 years. Ngā Rerenga Kupu o te Rā, Māori phrase a day.
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6: This is an announcement from Civil Defence. Between 6 and 7pm on June the 14th, we're testing the emergency mobile alert. Therefore, we advise against partaking in hide-and-seek and other hiding-centric activities. For more, here's Barry Kane from Hidden Arts New Zealand. 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
7: Yeah! What was that?
6: Oh, Barry, you were behind that curtain. Very devious.
8: Take in the stunning scenery of Ohinemutu, Makoya Island, and Sulphur Point while enjoying a buffet-style and a la carte meal. For more info, head to lakelandqueen.com. 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
9: Good afternoon to you. In this update, the National Party says its new postnatal policy rollout will have no roadblocks. It's backtracked on its announcement to make all mums immediately entitled to a 3-night hospital stay. Instead, Christopher Luxon says it will be more reliable coming in over the next 3 years.
10: And we don't expect to have workforce shortages in the midwifery workforce, you know, as we have today and as it's building over the next 4 or 5 years.
9: A 26-year-old man has been charged with murder following the discovery of a Northland woman's body several kilometres from her ransacked home. The woman's car was found on fire yesterday morning near Dargaville. Police found her home further north in Opononi had been burgled. Her body was found last night in Whirinaki, 6 kilometres from the property. A rise in online child sexual exploitation material is being put down to several factors. Internal Affairs received more than 20,000 reports linked to New Zealand in 2025, up 29% on the previous year. Spokesperson Tim Houston sees a number of explanations.
11: There will be potentially more people dealing in this type of illegal content. There could also be new platforms, and there could also be better detection and reporting mechanisms.
9: TSB and Heartland Bank are set to join forces under a proposed merger. Heartland Group would buy all of TSB's shares for $620 million. That's news.
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9: In sport further, limited tickets have just gone on sale for the Crusaders Blues Super Rugby Pacific qualifying final on Saturday. It took all of 20 minutes for the general public tickets to sell out this morning. The Crusaders are 4 from 4 in their new home, and that includes a 36-20 win over the Blues just under a month ago, with a starring performance from openside flanker Lester Fainga-Anuku. And if it feels as though it's falling into place for the Crusaders, there's also good news for the Chiefs this weekend. D-Mac is back for the Super Rugby Pacific qualifying final, the Chiefs against the Reds in Hamilton on Saturday night. McKenzie has been sidelined for the last couple of weeks, recovering from concussion. And the All Whites are set to play their first warm-up match ahead of the FIFA World Cup. They're playing Haiti tomorrow at midday. Haiti sitting just a couple of places above the Kiwi team in the world rankings at 83rd. It offers a chance for tactics and players to be tested ahead of the real campaign, which starts against Iran 2 weeks today. That's sport. I'm Jeff Bryan.
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12: Showers and moderate northerlies this afternoon for the Bay of Plenty. We've got a high of 20, dropping down to 12 tonight. Tomorrow's cloudy with morning rain and a high of 18 for Wednesday. Showers Thursday afternoon. Showers this afternoon for Rotorua with a high of 18. We're dropping down to 10 tonight with showers late at night and rain tomorrow morning. We've got a high of 16 for Wednesday. Showers Thursday afternoon. Rain and thunderstorms continuing this afternoon for Whakatane. We've got a high of 19 today, dropping down to 13 tonight. Tomorrow, morning thunderstorms with a high of 18 and then fine Thursday. Cloudy with showers this afternoon for Taupo. We've got a high of 18, dropping down to 10 tonight. Tomorrow morning, showers, light westerlies and a high of 15 and showers in the afternoon Thursday.
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14: Turn it up.

Kia ora to the darlings. It's officially our 5 o'clock hour here on the Heat FM, whether you're knocking off mahi, stuck in traffic, or, yeah, heading home to do dinner. Nah. Or whether you're just vibing wherever you are at the iwi, we have got your soundtrack sorted for this afternoon. Now, coming up in this hour, we've got some absolute bangers, a few laughs, and also a pātai for the people. Now, before we get into some more waiata, what's the one song that instantly puts you guys, in a good mood? What is that one banger, Tiwi? Let us know by mailing the Heat FM. But hey, we've got Kat Burns on the way with There Just Something About Her right here on the Heat.

Adele, Te Waiata, Imatuake Nei, 21 minutes past 5. And Etiwi, it is still cloudy outside, that's right. But I hope you're having a beautiful day and night so far. Now, quick pātai, what is for dinner tonight? Are we talking homemade kai, takeaways, or even the classic, I can't be bothered, noodles? It is for your whai tamariki. Message 30 iwi and let me know. Yes, that's right, I need some dinner ideas. Last night we had mince stew, and today, I don't know. So your kai, I feel, has to match your weather. Like, I wouldn't be having mince wraps on a stormy, rainy day. Do you know what I mean? So let us know, Te Iwi, what is on your dinner plate tonight? We've got Danny Lee on the way with Do It To Me right here on The Heat. Turn it up.

Love So Right, Nga Arija, Te Waiata. E Matuaki nei, 33 minutes past 5 on our Tuesday night, 2nd of June, in Epi Iwi. This is our chicken hour. Aye, chicken for your Tuesday. Now, how are you feeling out of 1 to 10? Knowing that your Tuesday is your Monday for this week. Now, I've been a bit slack behind time. I don't know about you guys, but one little tip and trick that I have for you is write down your important things to do, your mahi list. Aye, ha ai. Because you could be, I don't know, either double booked or you could have a double booked interview. Yeah, that was me today. So making sure, yep, your tip for today is write down your to-do list. Now, don't overload it. Hey, no one wants to see a 10-page to-do list, but write down three important things that you need to achieve for the day, te iwi, and also that you may need to remember. We've got Ryan at Nga DMC with Walk This Way right here on The Heat. Turn it up.

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1: Good evening to you in this update. The National Party concedes it jumped the gun in its postnatal policy announcement. It had outlined plans to make all mums immediately entitled to a three-night hospital stay. Leader Christopher Luxon says instead it will be phased in over 3 years.
2: So it will be a staggered rollout. So initially it's about one, get the legislation in place so legal rights established. Two, to make sure we open it up to new mums. And then three, to all mums.
1: A 26-year-old Northland man has appeared in court charged with murder, arson and burglary following the discovery of a woman's body several kilometres from her ransacked home. Her body was found last night at a property in Whirinaki, 6 kilometres from her home in Opononi. Police say they went to the woman's house after finding her car had been set on fire yesterday morning on a road near Dargaville. The house had been ransacked. Improvements to the country's supermarket duopoly issue are being described as baby steps. The Commerce Commission's annual report shows major chains continue to have an 80% hold. Head of groceries, Alice Hume, says it'll be some time before competitors solidify a place in the market.
3: Changing competition where there's a significant market dominance takes time, and that's what this report is showing.
1: A 40-year-old man was caught by Hamilton police after evading officers in South Auckland. Failed attempts to spike the vehicle began a short pursuit, and that ended in the man's arrest. That's news.
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1: In sport, another sellout crowd for the Crusaders this Saturday afternoon as they take on arch rivals the Blues in a Super Rugby Pacific qualifying final. The Crusaders are yet to be beaten in their new home, and they've won 20 of their last 21 home matches against the Auckland-based side. Some showers are forecast for Roland Garros as the quarterfinals start to play out at the French Tennis Open overnight. The men's draw has opened up for German second seed Alexander Zverev. Also in action tonight, Elina Svitolina, who won Auckland's ASB Classic tournament in January. And the Black Caps putting the finishing touches to their preparations for the first cricket test against England at Lord's, starting Thursday evening our time. Traditionally in early June, the Lord's pitch starts fresh with a green tinge, offering significant seam and swing assistance to fast bowlers. The Black Caps then will fancy their chances with a first-choice pace attack of Matt Henry, Will O'Rourke and Kyle Jameson. That's sport. I'm Jeff Bryan.
0: 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From start to finish, they will handle the whole process. They're also handling the latest weather update.
4: Showers and moderate northerlies this afternoon for the Bay of Plenty. We've got a high of 20, dropping down to 12 tonight. Tomorrow's cloudy with morning rain and a high of 18 for Wednesday. Showers Thursday afternoon. Showers this afternoon for Rotorua with a high of 18. We're dropping down to 10 tonight with showers late at night and rain tomorrow morning. We've got a high of 16 for Wednesday. Showers Thursday afternoon. Rain and thunderstorms continuing this afternoon for Whakatane. We've got a high of 19 today, dropping down to 13 tonight. Tomorrow morning thunderstorms with a high of 18 and then fine Thursday. Cloudy with showers this afternoon for Taupo. We've got a high of 18, dropping down to 10 tonight. Tomorrow morning, showers, light westerlies and a high of 15 and showers in the afternoon Thursday.

when it comes to music. We've got you covered all day. Baby. 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

Te kau mā whā minuti mai I te ono karaka, nau mai, whakarongo mai. A ki tēnei ho taka o The Heat Drive, this is our final hour of The Heat ho taka today. So stay tuned and stay locked while I take you down our little recap hour. Ai, if you missed our marumataka today, I got you. If you missed our pātai o te rā, boo, I got you. And we've also got some useless facts that nobody asked for. So utoru mai e te iwi, we've got home, nā, sun and water, te waiatai e whaiaki nei.

Your company, now Kyla Greening. Te wea tae matuaki nei, a nice soulful beat for your afternoon. 22 minutes past 6, and I hope you all are having a beautiful afternoon today. Now, our marumataka is coming up next, so whether or not it is a productive energy, a winding energy, our marama can guide us on our every move. So utoni mai. This is coming up next. We have 6:60 on the way with Endlessly and some Tiny Temper with Written in the Stars right here on The Heat.

Lifetime, Ngā Maxwell, Te Waiata, I Matuaki nei, 35 minutes past 6 on our Tuesday evening. Nau I te whānau, let's dive into the phase of Takiro. Now, Takiro is a waning energy phase. Now, it is not a good day for planting kai or fishing. This is a time when energy starts to wane, which means it's time to let go of any fear, self-doubt, in procrastination. And while I have you guys here, have confidence in yourself, I te iwi. Know that you can do it. And if there were any challenges that came to you this week, know that you are confident and capable of executing these tasks. That's right, I te iwi. Affirmations for the day. Here we've got Prince on the way with Kiss right here on the heat. Turn it up.

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1: 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It's getting closer.
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3: You can't touch this. You can't touch this. You can't touch this. You can't touch this.

the heat.

podcast that did. Now, Missy Elliott coming through with the vibes on the Heat FM. 13 minutes to the top of our hour. And Ete Iwi, I am nearly about to sign out, but before I do, we've got a few useless facts that nobody asked for. So did you know the word dreamt is the only word in the English language that ends with the letters MT? Correct me if I'm wrong, Ete Iwi, but dreamt is the only ending word with MT. How about that for a fact? Also, platypuses sweat milk to feed their young. Yeah, because they have a lack of, you know, feeding abilities like the normal animals do from the tianas. The titianas, that's what I'm going to call them. But platypuses sweat milk to feed their babies. Who would have thought, Ete Iwi? Well, those are your useless facts for this afternoon. We've got Mr. Saxo Beat, Alexandra Stan.

Moriore te whānau, ko hapai rere. Ahau, here to keep you company from 3pm to 7pm tonight. And I, it is 6 minutes to the top of our hour 7 o'clock, which means a big mihi, mwah, mwah, out to everyone who has tuned in near and far to 99.1, also downloaded, also who has stayed connected through our iHeartRadio amp. That's right. But that is me signing up for today. Tomorrow is our Waiata Wednesday. So stay tuned on the Heat FM, bringing you all those vibes that you may need for your arvo. But that is me. So hei ko nā, mā te wā, and

0: step aboard the Lakeland Queen for a unique New Zealand cruise experience, embracing the spirit of Manaakitanga and the immersive beauty and culture of Rotorua. The Lakeland Queen, bringing you the latest news update.
1: Good evening to you. In this update, Nationals leader concedes the new postnatal policy missed the mark. The party announced on social media plans to make all mums immediately entitled to a three-night hospital stay. Christopher Luxon has confirmed it would be phased in over 3 years.
2: We've corrected that or deleted those posts. But again, the message is very clear. We want to be able to extend three-day stay and make that a legal right for all mums in the country.
1: A 26-year-old man appeared in court today in relation to the death of a woman in Northland. An investigation is underway after her body was found at a Whananaki property overnight. There is once again an increase in cases of online material relating to child sexual exploitation and abuse. The Department of Internal Affairs receives referrals from the US about possible harm. Spokesperson Tim Houston says there's been a 29% rise last year compared to 2024.
3: There were in excess of 20,000 reports directed to New Zealand.
1: A sewage pipe has burst in Nelson after last night's heavy rain. It sent untreated wastewater into the Maitai River, making it unsafe to swim in or to fish for several days. Local iwi has put a health and safety rāhui in place until further notice. And a 40-year-old man was caught by Hamilton police after evading officers in South Auckland. Failed attempts to spike the vehicle began a short pursuit, which ended in the man's arrest. That's news.
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1: In sport, another sellout crowd at the new Christchurch Stadium for Saturday's Super Rugby Pacific qualifying final, the Crusaders hosting the Blues. While we're talking about the Crusaders, not that I would wish to be unkind, but wouldn't you have wanted to be at the Crusaders briefing today where the opening question might have been, so the fireworks in a roofed stadium, whose idea was that? It's a pretty safe bet that the big clash with the Blues might have a halftime show that's a little different to the one on Friday night. And just the news Chiefs fans will be wanting to hear, star playmaker Damian McKenzie ready to return for Saturday's clash against the Reds in Hamilton. He's missed the last couple of matches after being concussed, although he did have a full week of training last week. And the All Whites set to play their first warm-up match ahead of the FIFA World Cup. They're playing Haiti tomorrow at midday. Haiti sits just two places above the Kiwi team in the world rankings at 83rd. And the World Cup starts on Friday week. The All Whites open their campaign against Iran. That game is 2 weeks today. That's sport. I'm Jeff Bryan.
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1: Mostly cloudy for Rotorua with the light westerly and 10 overnight. Maybe low cloud or fog overnight and in the morning. Heading into morning rain tomorrow with a light sou'wester, a top of 16. Partly cloudy for Tauranga, maybe some low cloud or fog with the light sou'wester and 12 overnight. And cloudy tomorrow with morning rain and a moderate sou'wester and a top of 18. Partly cloudy for the bay with light winds. Tauranga 12 overnight, Whakatane 13. Maybe some fog about. Tomorrow Tauranga morning rain, a high of 18. Whakatane morning thunderstorms and 18. Mainly cloudy for Taupō with the light northerly and 10 overnight. Maybe some fog about overnight and in the morning. Heading into light morning rain tomorrow with a light westerly, a top of 15.
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0: The artists you know are right here. The Heat. 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

0: step aboard the Lakeland Queen for a unique New Zealand cruise experience, embracing the spirit of Manaakitanga and the immersive beauty and culture of Rotorua. The Lakeland Queen, bringing you the latest news update.
1: Good evening to you. In this update, Nationals leader concedes the new postnatal policy missed the mark. The party announced on social media plans to make all mums immediately entitled to a three-night hospital stay. Christopher Luxon has confirmed it would be phased in over 3 years.
2: We've corrected that or deleted those posts. But again, the message is very clear. We want to be able to extend three-day stay and make that a legal right for all mums in the country.
1: A 26-year-old man appeared in court today in relation to the death of a woman in Northland. An investigation is underway after her body was found at a Whananaki property overnight. There is once again an increase in cases of online material relating to child sexual exploitation and abuse. The Department of Internal Affairs receives referrals from the US about possible harm. Spokesperson Tim Houston says there's been a 29% rise last year compared to 2024.
3: There were in excess of 20,000 reports directed to New Zealand.
1: A sewage pipe has burst in Nelson after last night's heavy rain. It sent untreated wastewater into the Maitai River, making it unsafe to swim in or to fish for several days. Local iwi has put a health and safety rāhui in place until further notice. And a 40-year-old man was caught by Hamilton police after evading officers in South Auckland. Failed attempts to spike the vehicle began a short pursuit, which ended in the man's arrest. That's news.
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1: In sport, the Crusaders will again be backed by a sellout crowd as they take on the Blues late on Saturday afternoon in the Super Rugby Pacific qualifying final. The Crusaders are 4-4 in their new home, including a 36-20 win over the Blues just under a month ago. And DMACC is back for the Chiefs, available for the clash against the Reds in Hamilton after a couple of weeks out on concussion recovery. The NRL and former Kiwis playmaker Kieran Foran's success as interim head coach of the Sea Eagles has been rewarded, Manly confirming Foran in the permanent role until the end of the 2029 season. Foran took over after 3 rounds and 3 losses this season. He has since led the Sea Eagles to 5th place on the ladder with 7 wins from 9 games. And some showers forecast for Roland Garros as the quarterfinals start to play out at the French Tennis Open overnight. The men's draws opened up for German second seed Alexander Zverev. Also in action tonight, Elina Svitolina, who won Auckland's ASB Classic tournament in January. That's sport. I'm Jeff Bryan.
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1: Mostly cloudy for Rotorua with the light westerly and 10 overnight. Maybe low cloud or fog overnight and in the morning. Heading into morning rain tomorrow with a light sou'wester, a top of 16. Partly cloudy for Tauranga, maybe some low cloud or fog with the light sou'wester and 12 overnight. And cloudy tomorrow with morning rain and a moderate sou'wester and a top of 18. Partly cloudy for the bay with light winds. Tauranga 12 overnight. Whakatane 13. Maybe some fog about. Tomorrow Tauranga morning rain, a high of 18. Whakatane morning thunderstorms and 18. Mainly cloudy for Taupō with the light northerly and 10 overnight. Maybe some fog about overnight and in the morning. Heading into light morning rain tomorrow with a light westerly, a top of 15.
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1: We got the Refugees All-Stars, rubber-dubbing in the club, Wyclef Jean, John Forte.

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0: Step aboard the Lakeland Queen for a unique New Zealand cruise experience, embracing the spirit of Manaakitanga and the immersive beauty and culture of Rotorua. The Lakeland Queen, bringing you the latest news update.
1: Good evening to you. In this update, the local government minister says the government is fixing what it considers an undemocratic process, which happens on some councils. Simon Watts has announced a new law change that will stop councils appointing iwi representatives and anyone else who's not elected as full voting members of committees. The National Party concedes it jumped the gun in its postnatal policy announcement. It had outlined plans to make all mums immediately entitled to a three-night hospital stay. Leader Christopher Luxon says instead it will be phased in over 3 years.
2: So it will be a staggered rollout. So initially it's about one, get the legislation in place so legal rights established. Two, to make sure we open it up to new mums. And then three, to all mums.
1: Serious fears being raised over an increase in AI child sexual exploitation material online. The Department of Internal Affairs received 151 suspected reports in 2025. That's up from 21 the previous year. Spokesperson Tim Houston is alarmed.
3: It fuels a demand for child exploitation content. It's still incredibly harmful and, as I've said, illegal. A mechanism by which somebody can create their darkest fantasy.
1: A wet start to winter in many parts of the country, but it's also been unusually warm. In Wellington, the first official days of winter have seen record-breaking highs, with temperature peaking at close to 20 degrees. And in many places, temperatures have been more like March than June. That's news.
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1: In sport, the Crusaders will again be backed by a sell-out crowd as they take on the Blues late on Saturday afternoon in the Super Rugby Pacific qualifying final. The Crusaders are 4-4 in their new home, including a 36-20 win over the Blues just under a month ago. And DMAC is back for the Chiefs, available for the clash against the Reds in Hamilton after a couple of weeks out on concussion recovery. The NRL and former Kiwis playmaker Kieran Foran's success as interim head coach of the Sea Eagles has been rewarded, Manly confirming Foran in the permanent role until the end of the 2029 season. Foran took over after 3 rounds and 3 losses this season. He has since led the Sea Eagles to 5th place on the ladder with 7 wins from 9 games. And some showers forecast for Roland Garros as the quarterfinals start to play out at the French Tennis Open overnight. The men's draws opened up for German second seed Alexander Zverev. Also in action tonight, Elina Svitolina, who won Auckland's ASB Classic tournament in January. That's sport. I'm Jeff Bryan.
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1: Mostly cloudy for Rotorua with the light westerly and 10 overnight. Maybe low cloud or fog overnight and in the morning. Heading into morning rain tomorrow with a light sou'wester, a top of 16. Partly cloudy for Tauranga, maybe some low cloud or fog with the light sou'wester and 12 overnight. And cloudy tomorrow with morning rain and a moderate sou'wester and a top of 18. Partly cloudy for the bay with light winds. Tauranga 12 overnight. Whakatane 13. Maybe some fog about. Tomorrow Tauranga morning rain, a high of 18. Whakatane morning thunderstorms and 18. Mainly cloudy for Taupō with the light northerly and 10 overnight. Maybe some fog about overnight and in the morning. Heading into light morning rain tomorrow with a light westerly, a top of 15.
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0: step aboard the Lakeland Queen for a unique New Zealand cruise experience, embracing the spirit of Manaakitanga and the immersive beauty and culture of Rotorua. The Lakeland Queen, bringing you the latest news update.
1: Morning in this update. Baby steps in supermarket competition are being celebrated. A report shows some smaller retailers are starting to pop up, but large chains still remain king. Finance Minister Nicola Willis says there are good pickings.
2: We do have players right now who'd say, well, we are that third player and we want to see them expand further to have more of a share of the New Zealand market.
1: A 40-year-old man will appear in court today after fleeing from police spanning Auckland to Hamilton. The vehicle was snapped speeding in Manurewa on Monday. However, officers didn't pursue. The registration was recorded after it was seen heading south before being spotted in Hamilton East. The driver again fled, struck a member of the public's car and ran into a property before being coaxed out after an hour. Household lending's on the rise, driven by personal and vehicle loans. Centrix found non-mortgage lending has risen more than 14%. Spokesperson Monica Lacey says fewer borrowers are falling behind on repayments.
3: Individuals who own homes have had a bit of relief with lower interest rates, so they've probably had a little bit more money to play with and been able to keep on top of their bills.
1: Local Government NZ worries new legislation will have an impact on good decision-making. Cabinet wants to stop unelected members and council committees from getting a vote. But LGNZ President Rahit Stoltz says many are there to offer proven expertise and advice. At least 22 people have been killed across Ukraine in a major Russian missile and drone attack overnight. Two children are among the dead. The main strike was in Kiev, where dozens of residential buildings were also damaged. That's news.
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1: In sport, the Black Caps face England at the home of cricket in the first test starting at 10 tonight. Veteran batter Kane Williamson's preparing for what will be his last outing at Lord's.
4: Yeah, probably, eh? Yeah, it is, and you're delaying my lunch, actually, which isn't very good of you.
1: New Zealand's last visit to Lord's in 2022 ended in defeat as England won the series 3-0. Alexander Zverev is two wins away from his first Grand Slam tennis title. The men's second seed is through to the French Open semi-finals with a straight sets win over Spain's Rafael Nadal. And the women's draw, Russian teenager Mira Andreeva, powered her way through to the semis where she'll meet 15th seed Marta Kostyuk of Ukraine. Warriors second rower Lika Halasima is set for a stint on the sidelines. He picked up a hamstring injury in Sunday's NRL defeat to the Panthers. It's unclear when he'll be able to return. Hooker Sam Healy's facing 4 weeks out with a fractured thumb. The Warriors have a bye in round 14 this weekend. That's sport. I'm Grace Cocker.
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1: Some rain to start the day around Tauranga. It should start to clear up mid-morning, though. Some southerly winds picking up. Clear overnight with westerlies. 18's the high, dropping to 7 degrees. Rain to start the day should come to an end late morning. It'll be

cloudy when that happens. Light southerly winds turning westerly tonight. Should clear up as well. High of 16, dropping to a low of 6 degrees. Rain to start the day, but that should come to an end mid-morning. It'll be cloudy once that does, with southerly winds clearing up overnight with southwesterlies. High of 18, dropping to a low of 4. Some low cloud or fog this morning. There'll be showers as well. It'll be cloudy once they ease up with southwesterlies. Clearing by tonight with westerlies. High of 15 and dropping to 6 degrees.

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1: Morning. In this update, the Commerce Commission is taking BP Oil NZ to court. It accuses the fuel giant of failing to give discounts customers were entitled to and charging incorrect prices at BP Connect stations, mostly before the current higher prices. Deputy Chair Anne Callinan says she has limited patience with large, well-resourced businesses who aren't investing to get the basics right. Third-party grocery chains are again being urged to head this way. A report suggests major retailers still dominate 80% of the market. Finance Minister Nicola Willis says NZ is open for business.
2: We continue to say to supermarkets worldwide, this is an easy place to enter because we will fast track all of the regulatory permissions you need.
1: Crews will be out assessing the Wairwaka Gorge at first light after rock and debris fell on the road during heavy rain. The East Coast Highway was closed yesterday due to the severe weather. Transporting NZ estimates the closures costs operators and customers more than $500,000 a week through additional travel distance and delays. Donald Trump's dressing down of Israel's Prime Minister has been described as heated. Axios sources say the president used multiple expletives when speaking to Benjamin Netanyahu over Lebanon. Its correspondent Barak Ravid told CNN they do tend to have tough phone calls.
3: Senior U.S. official told me yesterday that it was definitely one of the worst calls they had, and that maybe there was one call over the war in Gaza that was more difficult.
1: And that's news.
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1: In sport, Kane Williamson is savouring one last visit to Lord's. The Black Caps face England at the home of cricket in tomorrow's first test, which is set to be the veteran batter's last at the historic ground.
4: Yeah, I've played for a while and only get a handful of opportunities to come to Lord's and play and have the experience that you have here.
1: Alexander Zverev is two wins away from claiming his first Grand Slam tennis title. The men's second seed is through to the semi-finals with a straight sets win over Spanish teenager Rafael Hodar. Zverev has lost three Grand Slam finals before and is ready to take the next step.
5: I think I really have to trust my game and have to trust my tennis and trust myself. And if I play well, I think that's 99% of the work.
1: And an injury concern for the Warriors, who have a bye in the NRL this weekend. Second rower Lika Halasima picked up a hamstring issue in Sunday's defeat to the Panthers. It's unclear how long he'll be out for. Hooker Sam Healy fractured his thumb and is set to be sidelined for 4 weeks. That's sport. I'm Grace Cocker.
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1: Some rain to start the day around Tauranga. It should start to clear up mid-morning though. Some southerly winds picking up. Clear overnight with westerlies. 18's the high, dropping to 7 degrees. Rain to start the day should come to an end late morning. It'll be cloudy when that happens. Light southerly winds turning westerly tonight. Should clear up as well. High of 16, dropping to a low of 6 degrees. Rain to start the day, but that should come to an end mid-morning. It'll be cloudy once that does with southerly winds. Clearing up overnight with southwesterlies. High of 18, dropping to a low of 4. Some low cloud or fog this morning. There'll be showers as well. It'll be cloudy once they ease up with southwesterlies. Clearing by tonight with westerlies. High of 15 and dropping to 6 degrees.
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2: Kia ora te whānau. Here is Ngā Rerenga Kupu o te Rā, Māori phrase a day. Today we look at Ngā Hākinakina, sports and recreation. Kei te tākaro pāwhutu paoro mātou, meaning we're playing touch rugby. 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
5: This is an announcement from Civil Defence. Between 6 and 7 p.m. on June the 14th, we're testing the emergency mobile alert. Therefore, we advise against partaking in hide-and-seek and other hiding-centric activities. For more, here's Barry Kane from Hidden Arts New Zealand. Barry, where did Barry go? Anyway, on June the 14th, between 6 and 7 p.m., listen out for the emergency mobile alert. Oh, Barry, you were behind that curtain. Very deep.
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2: 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Rā apa, or Wenere, is the kupu Māori for Wednesday. Rā apa, or Wenere, Wednesday.
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0: 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The Heat. 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
3: Kia ora te whānau. Here is Ngā Rerenga Kupu o te Rā, Māori phrase a day. Today we look at Ngā Hākinakina, sports and recreation. Kei te tākaro pāwhutu pāoro mātou, meaning we're playing touch rugby. 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

0: take in the stunning scenery of Ohinemutu, Makoya Island, and Sulphur Point while enjoying a buffet-style and a la carte meal. For more info, head to lakelandqueen.com. 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
1: Morning. In this update, Centrix believes businesses are doing okay despite liquidations rising 17% in the year to May. Hospitality leads at the pack. Chief Operating Officer Monica Lacey says it's often a lag indicator.
2: The liquidation is a reflection of a strained financial position, potentially several years ago, so it's not directly reflective of the economic situation now.
1: The finance minister remains hopeful that the supermarket duopoly can eventually be broken up. Around 80% of the sector is still owned by major retailers, but Nicola Willis says the work is ongoing to change that.
3: It's clearly not going to be the case that overnight our system in which we've had a duopoly suddenly becomes more competitive.
1: A man has been remanded in custody after being found with a large quantity of drugs in West Auckland. They were spotted swerving across lanes overnight Sunday on Great North Road in Glen Eden and fled from police. Officers tracked him down to a Calston home and found him sitting inside the vehicle. A search of the car turned up cash, cannabis and seven large bottles of nitrous oxide. It's believed Donald Trump fears Israel's Prime Minister is out of control. The US President reportedly launched into an expletive-led tirade against Benjamin Netanyahu during a recent call. Axios correspondent Barak Ravid told CNN several of Trump's people have spoken of their frustration.
4: And he told Netanyahu that he needs to stand down and that he needs to understand that this war, broadly in the region, has to come to an end.
1: And that's news.
0: 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Bringing you the sports news update.
1: In sport, a new chapter begins for England cricket coach Brendan McCullum against the Black Caps at Lord's tomorrow night. 4 years ago, the ultra-aggressive style known as Bazball was born as England beat New Zealand 3-0. Results have diminished in recent times and McCullum concedes they need to adapt.
5: We want to be a team which is better under pressure, a team which can navigate tactically, can understand where you sit in the game and what's required.
1: The referee appointments have been made for week one of the Super Rugby playoffs. Ben O'Keefe will control Friday's clash between the Hurricanes and Brumbies in Wellington. On Saturday, Nick Berry takes charge of the Crusaders match with the Blues in Christchurch, with James Dolman to whistle the Chiefs game against the Reds in Hamilton. And Alexander Zverev is clear favourite to win his first Grand Slam tennis title. The men's second seed is through to the semi-finals of the French Open with a straight sets win over 19-year-old Rafael Hodar of Spain. In the women's draw, Russian teenager Mira Ondrova has booked a semi-final date with 15th seed Marta Kostyuk of Ukraine. That's sport. I'm Grace Cocker.
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1: Some rain to start the day around Tauranga. It should start to clear up mid-morning though. Some southerly winds picking up. Clear overnight with westerlies. 18's the high, dropping to 7 degrees. Rain to start the day should come to an end late morning. It'll be cloudy when that happens. Light southerly winds turning westerly tonight. Should clear up as well. High of 16, dropping to a low of 6 degrees. Rain to start the day, but that should come to an end mid-morning. It'll be cloudy once that does with southerly winds. Clearing up overnight with southwesterlies. High of 18, dropping to a low of 4. Some low cloud or fog this morning. There'll be showers as well. It'll be cloudy once they ease up with southwesterlies. Clearing by tonight with westerlies. High of 15 and dropping to 6 degrees.
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3: 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Here is Ngā Rerenga Kupu o te Rā. Māori phrase a day. Today we look at Ngā Hākinakina. Sports and recreation. Kei te tākaro pāwhutu paoro mātou. Meaning, we're playing touch rugby. Pāwhutu paoro. 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You can replace pāwhutu paoro with poitarawhiti, netball, poitūkohu, basketball, poifana, soccer, futu paoro, rugby. Ngā rerenga kupu o te rā. Māori phrase a day.
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3: 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Rā apa or Wenere is the kupu Māori for Wednesday. 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
4: Kia ora e te whānau. Here is Ngā Rerenga Kupu o te Rā, Māori phrase a day. Today we look at Ngā Hākinakina, sports and recreation. Kei te tākaro pāwhutu paoro mātou, meaning we're playing touch rugby. Pāwhutu paoro, touch rugby. You can replace pāwhutu paoro with poitarawhiti, netball, poitūkohu, basketball, poifana, soccer, futu paoro, rugby. Ngā Rerenga Kupu o te Rā, Māori phrase a day.
2: He reo kōrero, he reo ora.
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2: He reo Māori.
3: He reo Māori.
2: He reo rangatira.
4: Kia ora e te whānau. Today, we look at months of the year. Painga whāwhā, or aperira, is the kupu Māori for April. Painga whāwhā, or aperira, April.

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1: Morning. In this update, a dry winter is in store for much of the country with less snow forecast for the North Island. Earth Sciences' Chris Brandolino says it's a little bit more hectic down south, though.
2: In the Southern Alps, there could be some decent snow amounts for the lower and western ski fields. Ski fields that are perhaps a little bit farther north or east, they could find it a bit more challenging.
1: A 40-year-old man will appear in court today after fleeing from police spanning Auckland to Hamilton. The vehicle was first snapped speeding in Manurewa on Monday, but officers didn't pursue it. The registration was recorded after it was seen heading south before being spotted again in Hamilton East. The driver again fled, struck a member of the public's car and ran into a property before being coaxed out after an hour. Five new marine reserves are set to open in Otago to protect 4% of the region's coastline. Docs Gabe Davies can't wait to see the area flourish.
3: We're working hard to establish a network of marine rangers alongside Kaitahu. We're doing a lot of that induction at this time, ensuring that information's readily available to the public.
1: The US is seeing signs Iran's supreme leader is in fact alive. He hasn't been seen publicly since being injured in the first strike that killed his father, Secretary of State Marco Rubio.
4: I think there are indications out there that he is increasingly engaging at some level, although all of his communications have been in writing and through intermediaries.
1: And do you want to spend the summer hunting for treasure? Well, Finland is inviting tourists to do just that. It would see people explore the resort town of Levi to look for a gold bar worth nearly 40,000 New Zealand dollars. That's news.
0: 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Bringing you the sports news update.
1: In sport, Kane Williamson is savouring one last trip to Lord's. The Black Caps face England at the home of cricket in tomorrow's first test, which is set to be the veteran batter's last at the historic ground.
5: Yeah, I've played for a while and only get a handful of opportunities to come to Lord's and play and have the experience that you have here.
1: Crusaders coach Rob Penny is refusing to ride off the Blues, who have limped into the Super Rugby playoffs. They've lost their past three games and have an appalling record in Christchurch, where the Crusaders are unbeaten in 32 playoff matches. Penny says the Blues are a threat.
6: They're a good side, quality side. They've had some probably moments that they'll be disappointed with over the last 3 or 4 weeks, but they're certainly capable.
1: The teams are named at 4 p.m. today, and the referee appointments have been made for week one of the playoffs. Ben O'Keefe will control Friday's clash between the Hurricanes and Brumbies in Wellington. And on Saturday, Nick Berry takes charge of the Crusaders match with the Blues in Christchurch, with James Dolman to whistle the Chiefs game against the Reds in Hamilton. That's sport. I'm Grace Cocker.
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1: Some rain to start the day around Tauranga. It should start to clear up mid-morning, though. Some southerly winds picking up. Clear overnight with westerlies. 18's the high, dropping to 7 degrees. Rain to start the day should come to an end late morning. It'll be cloudy when that happens. Light southerly winds turning westerly tonight. Should clear up as well. High of 16, dropping to a low of 6 degrees. Rain to start the day, but that should come to an end mid-morning. It'll be cloudy once that does, with southerly winds clearing up overnight with southwesterlies. High of 18, dropping to a low of 4.

0: Morena to the Heat Whanau. Now it's time for your pātai ōtera. And today we might be stirring the pot just a little. Now we want to know what's one thing that instantly gives you the ick about someone. Now it could be something they say, something they do, or even just a random habit that makes you go, nah. Now keep a respectful whānau, but we want to hear from you, so jump in the comments, send us a message and let us know what's one thing that instantly gives you the ick about someone. Now stay tuned, stay locked right here on The Heat.
1: Tell me what you want. Tell me what you want. Tell me what you want. Tell me what you want. Tell me what you want. Tell me what you want.

Morena to the Heat Whanau. Now it's time for your pātai o te rā, and today we might be stirring the pot just a little. Now we want to know, what's one thing that instantly gives you the ick about someone? Now it could be something they say, something they do, or even just a random habit that makes you go, nah. Now keep a respectful whānau, but we want to hear from you, so jump in the comments, send us a message and let us know what's one thing that instantly gives you the ick about someone. Now stay tuned, stay locked right here on The Heat.

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1: Morning, in this update, Consumer NZ fears people are paying more for their loyalty rather than shopping around for power. It's canned an Energy Retailer People's Choice Award this year because people are so dissatisfied. Campaigns manager Jessica Walker says it's dire.
2: There are some retailers doing better than others, but it's also really worth noting that sadly, the cost of power has escalated 20% in 2 years.
1: The government is investing in putting solar into schools. $30 million will help with the install of panels at up to 500 sites. It's estimated to save a school up to $8,000 a year. It could also generate an estimated $6.7 million over a decade by selling power back to the grid. The Wairarapa Gorge is back open as crews begin the next phase of recovery works. Recent severe weather caused slips, blocking the East Coast Highway. There'll be several night closures and a daytime stop-go traffic management system while a rockfall net gets installed. Earth Sciences NZ predicts less rain this winter, with the UN also warning of a super El Nino, meaning warmer temperatures. Principal scientist Chris Brandolino says the ground is like a battery.
3: During the spring, during the summer, that battery is being used to grow vegetables, the gardens, and the grass. Now we have to put that moisture back in. We have to recharge the ground with rainfall.
1: A technical glitch has left fire and emergency red face. 6,500 messages were sent to volunteer crews by mistake. Fens says it was testing its alert system when it began calling out brigades for incidents that had already happened. And that's news.
0: 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Bringing you the latest sports news update.
1: In sport, All Blacks legend Ma'anonu may have played his last game of professional rugby. Toulon have confirmed the 44-year-old is leaving the French club at the end of the season. The two-time World Cup winner set new records as the oldest player and the oldest try scorer in the top 14 competition. Toulon played the last match of the season on Sunday. An emotional win for Marta Kostyuk, who's through to her first Grand Slam tennis semi-final. The 15th seed was in tears after beating fellow Ukrainian Elena Svitolina in the French Open quarterfinals.
4: We had a very difficult night again in Ukraine, especially in Kyiv. So many people dead, and I want to give this match to Ukrainian people and to their resilience.
1: And an injury concern for the Warriors, who have a bye in the NRL this weekend. Second rower Lika Halasima picked up a hamstring issue in Sunday's defeat to the Panthers. It's unclear how long he'll be out for. Hooker Sam Healy also fractured his thumb and is set to be sidelined for 4 weeks. That's sport. I'm Grace Cocker.
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5: Aotearoa showers throughout the rest of the day and possibly some cloudy patches as well, with light sou'westers and a high of 16. We should get clear skies tonight and we drop to a low of 7. For Tauranga, some patchy rain throughout the rest of the day, but it should start to ease with cloudy patches, moderate westerlies and a high of 18 this afternoon. Possibly some fog tonight and a low of 7.
1: Rain to start the day, but that should come to an end mid-morning. It'll be cloudy once that does, with southerly winds clearing up overnight with southwesterlies. High of 18, dropping to a low of 4.
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Morena to the Heat Whanau. Now it's time for your pātai o te rā, and today we might be stirring the pot just a little. Now we want to know what's one thing that instantly gives you the ick about someone. Now it could be something they say, something they do, or even just a random habit that makes you go, nah. Now keep a respectful whanau, but we want to hear from you, so jump in the comments, send us a message and let us know what's one thing that instantly gives you the ick about someone. Now stay tuned, stay locked right here on The Heat.

Morena to the Heat Whanau. Now it's time for your pātai o te rā, and today we might be stirring the pot just a little. Now we want to know, what's one thing that instantly gives you the ick about someone? Now it could be something they say, something they do, or even just a random habit that makes you go, nah. Now keep a respectful whanau, but we want to hear from you, so jump in the comments, send us a message and let us know what's one thing that instantly gives you the ick about someone. Now stay tuned, stay locked right here on The Heat.

0: 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The Lakeland Queen, bringing you the latest news update.
1: Morning. In this update, power bills are putting consumers on one big downer. Dissatisfaction has led Consumer NZ to can its annual People's Choice Award for energy retailers this year. Spokesperson Jessica Walker says people should shop around.
2: And what that means is there's a lot of people paying a loyalty tax, so paying for being loyal to their energy provider, when you think that really you'd be getting some kind of, I don't know, maybe a discount.
1: Mental health workers are joining police on 111 call-outs in Tauranga as part of a new service. The co-response team, made up of police officers and crisis support workers, will roll out from next month. It's part of the government's plan to establish 10 such teams nationwide to better respond to mental distress calls. Hundreds of schools are set to receive solar panels to help lower costs. Up to 500 will get them through a $30 million government grant. Prime Minister Christopher Luxon believes it'll help the books.
3: It's a move that will save schools, we think, on average about $8,000 a year in their electricity bills, and they'll be able to sell back any excess electricity they produce into the grid.
1: Waikato residents are being given an average 0.9% rates rise. It was originally projected to be 4.2% in the long-term plan, but it has been knocked down through surpluses and budget changes. A government and industry plan is in tow to knock out TB-infected possums in hotspots around the country. It follows an independent review with aims to eradicate the disease from both possums and livestock fully by 2040. And that's news.
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1: In sport, the All Whites might have a few extra fans at their first FIFA World Cup warm-up match against Haiti in Florida. Defender Tim Payne's become an internet sensation, gaining more than 4 million followers on Instagram thanks to an influencer from Argentina. Teammate Marco Staminic says the 32-year-old is dealing with it well.
4: Really happy for Tim Payne. I know he's definitely someone that is not getting overexcited, and he's fully focused on what task we have here.
1: Kickoffs at midday. A breakthrough result for Jakub Minšek at the French Open. The 20-year-old is through to his first Grand Slam semi-final after beating 19-year-old Brazilian João Fonseca in straight sets. Minšek will face second seed Alexander Zverev for a place in the final. And Manly are renaming their NRL home ground this week in honour of Kieran Foran. The former Kiwis captain has signed on as head coach of the Sea Eagles through to 2029. So Thursday's night's game against South will be played at Foz Pines Park, usually known by its sponsor name, Four Pines Park. That's sport, I'm Grace Cocker.
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6: Rotorua showers throughout the rest of the day and possibly some cloudy patches as well, with light sou'westers and a high of 16. We should get clear skies tonight and we drop to a low of 7. Rotorua, some patchy rain throughout the rest of the day, but it should start to clear throughout the afternoon and the cloud should lift as well. We're expecting a high of 15. Clear skies tonight and we drop to a low of 6.
1: Rain to start the day, but that should come to an end mid-morning. It'll be cloudy once that does, with southerly winds clearing up overnight with southwesterlies. High of 18, dropping to a low of 4.
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Morena to the Heat Whānau. Now it's time for your pātai o tērā, and today we might be stirring the pot just a little. Now we want to know what's one thing that instantly gives you the ick about someone. Now it could be something they say, something they do, or even just a random habit that makes you go, nah. Now keep a respectful whānau, but we want to hear from you, so jump in the comments, send us a message and let us know what's one thing that instantly gives you the ick about someone. Now stay tuned, stay locked right here on The Heat.

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1: Kaiateahi. Which, actually you can translate this one, means food of the fire.
2: Food of the fire.
1: And it pretty much means that's all they're good for. Yeah, might as well chuck them in the fire. So it is actually a bit of a curse, bit of a kofete, so be very careful when you're using it. And I suppose an expression in English that'd be the same as kaiateahi would be, what do you think?
2: I think through different levels of severity, you can be like, oh, tits on the ball. You know, for a easy go, but you know, there can be worse, you know.
1: Kaiateahi.
3: This is an announcement from Civil Defence. Between 6 and 7 p.m. on June the 14th, we're testing the emergency mobile alert. Therefore, we advise against partaking in hide-and-seek and other hiding-centric activities. For more, here's Barry Kane from Hidden Arts New Zealand. Barry, where did Barry go? Anyway, on June the 14th, between 6 and 7 p.m., listen out for the emergency mobile alert.
4: Yeah! What was that?
3: Oh, Barry, you were behind that curtain. Very deep.
5: Kia ora te whānau. Today, we look at months of the year. Painga whāwhā, or aperira, is the kupu Māori for April. Painga whāwhā, or aperira, April.
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0: Morena to the Heat Whānau. Now it's time for your pātai o te rā, and today we might be stirring the pot just a little. Now we want to know, what's one thing that instantly gives you the ick about someone? Now it could be something they say, something they do, or even just a random habit that makes you go, nah. Now keep a respectful whānau, but we want to hear from you, so jump in the comments, send us a message and let us know, what's one thing that instantly gives you the ick about someone? Now stay tuned, stay locked right here on The Heat.
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2: 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Another one.

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1: Take in the stunning scenery of Ohinemutu, Makoya Island, and Sulphur Point while enjoying a buffet-style and a la carte meal. For more info, head to lakelandqueen.com. Now, your news update.
2: Good afternoon. In this update, a big emphasis is being placed on increasing the resilience of schools through severe weather. A $30 million investment will see up to 500 sites get solar panels. Prime Minister Christopher Luxon says it will help during emergencies.
3: This initiative will reduce the school's reliance on the grid, with many of our schools across New Zealand playing an absolutely crucial role in times such as severe weather events.
2: And police have cordoned off Christopher Luxon's Auckland office. A spokesperson for the Prime Minister says the